It was just two lovers sitting in the car, listening to Blonde, falling for each other. 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No Donald Glover. Missed call from my mother.

we were just two lovers. 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Radio on blast, make the moment last. She got solar power. Minutes feel like hours. She knew she

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1: I have a dream. One day, this nation will rise up, live out the meaning of its creed. We hold these truths to be self-evident, that all men

0: 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Hráme božsky.
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